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Live Free Country, it's Christian Lacoste hanging out with you. Hey, don't forget, tomorrow morning, 8 a.m., Michael and Laura get your next chance to win some Luke Bryan tickets to see him next Friday. Right now it's Shaboozey.

Dustin Lynch, Easy to Love on 96.5 Live Free Country. It's Christian Lagasse hanging out with you. It's the night of Luke Combs. I'm absolutely loving Luke Combs' new music right now. It's Even Though I'm Leaving on 96.5 Live Free Country.

is Kristen Kelly, the next right thing on 96.5 Live Free Country. So, are you going to talk about the fact that Florida Georgia Line hinted they could be playing shows in 2027? Oh, you didn't hear. Well, Tyler Hubbard gave us the full rundown at the ACMs, and we're going to talk about it around 8:35.

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9: Quick check-in on your weather. We're looking at a low of 50 degrees overnight tonight. Tomorrow, a high around 80 degrees for your Thursday.
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0: Kid Rock all summer long here on 96.5 Live Free Country. It's Christian Lacoste hanging out with you. So, Florida Georgia Line. Obviously, they've been doing, they did one show. They did Jason Aldean's 30 number ones in country radio, like, thing, like, back in March. But Tyler Harper took to the red carpet at the ACMs on Sunday and had this to say about a possible Florida Georgia Line reunion in 2027.
1: We have been toying around and flirting with the idea of playing a handful of shows next year, and so that gets us both excited. But right now, we're, like I said, trying to be patient with it, trying to enjoy this kind of, like, honeymoon phase, if you will, and we're all just, I'm literally leaving from Vegas and flying to the beach to go hang out with him and his wife, me and my wife, and so, yeah, we're just enjoying this time together.
0: I can't wait. The first date they get in 2027, they announce it. I'm flying out there. I don't care where it is. I will sell my left kidney, left liver. Wait, do you have a left liver? I don't think so. It's Christian Lacoste. When we come back in less than 5 minutes, I got more music on the way from Zach John King, his new one, and Jason Aldean on 96.5 Live Free Country.
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Hey, don't forget, your next chance, Luke Bryan tickets. I've been talking about it a lot. Tomorrow morning on The Morning Show with Michael and Laura, you could go see Luke Bryan May 29th at the Bank of New Hampshire Pavilion. It's Dylan Scott right now.

Profit rolling through 12 in a row with new music called Long Live Country. Also new music, this young woman right here, Ella Langley, absolutely crushed it at the ACMs on Sunday. Morgan Wallen, snubbed of three awards that he was nominated for. Right now, it's their newest one, I Can't Love You Anymore, on 96.5 Live Free Country.

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0: That's Jordan Davis here on 96.5. Live Free Country, bar none. Absolutely love him. Him and Thomas Rhett put on a stellar performance at the ACMs on Sunday of their newest one, Ain't a Bad Life. And oh my God, I'm absolutely in love with him. And this guy, Luke Combs, absolutely crushing it.
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Every storm runs out of rain. It's 96.5 Live Free Country. I met a kid at Vincent Mason the other day. His name's Cole Goodwin. You got to check him out. Sounds exactly like this guy, Mr. Zach Top.

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0: Too much lonesome here at 96.5, Live Free Country. It's Christian Lacoste hanging out with you. Yo, so I feel like there's something we don't talk about enough, and that is the rise of Ella Langley. We're going to do a deep dive in around 9:35 of Ella Langley and her newfound fame. Right now, it's Carrie Underwood.

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9: Taking a look at your weather on your Wednesday night, a low in the 50s overnight tonight. Tomorrow, a scorcher, a high around 80 degrees for your Thursday.
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0: Sam Hunt right there. 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It's Christian Lagos at Christian the Radio Guy 603. If you want to join the conversation on this one. Now, I want to talk about Ella Langley because 2 years ago, I remember seeing Ella Langley in Nashville literally playing at an outdoor stage for free, and she was absolutely crushing it. And I said to myself, that girl is absolutely amazing. We're now 3 years here, right? And she literally now broke the record for most awards taken home by a woman at the ACMs on Sunday. So absolutely love that for her. She's coming to Bank of New Hampshire Pavilion this summer. Sold out practically her whole entire tour. She's all over TikTok. She has obviously so many number ones right now. It's insane. So congratulations to Ella Langley. Do you think Ella Langley is the new queen of country music? When we come back in less than 5 minutes, I've got more music on the way from Morgan Wallen here on 96.5 Live Free Country.
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Alex Young right there. 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It's Christian Lacoste hanging out with you. 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

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Hate How You Look here on 96.5. Live Free Country, rolling through 12 in a row. Right now it's Luke Combs. It's just been the night of Luke Combs. I played like 7 songs from Luke tonight. It's Christian on the Couch. You're rolling through 12 in a row on 96.5. 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

Ashley Cook right there, the hell you are, here on 96.5 Live Free Country. It's Christian Lucas hanging out with you until midnight, having a grand old time. Hey, don't forget, tomorrow morning, Michael and Laura are going to sit down with the Humane Society of Greater Nashua to talk about an animal in need of a forever home. So if you're looking to possibly adopt, make sure you're listening tomorrow morning at 8 a.m. or head over to livefreecountry.com and check out our country critters. 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

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Hey, big shout out to all our nurses and third shift workers and truck drivers out there right now. 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
10: Tomorrow, a chilly one expected, a high around 45 degrees overnight tonight. And tomorrow, a high of 65 degrees.
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0: That is Dustin Lynch rolling through 12 in a row on your Wednesday night with Lauren Elena. 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It's Christian Lacoste hanging out with you. 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

0: Hampshire Pavilion in September. That's Dan and Shay right there. 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Live Free Country. It's Christian Lacoste hanging with you late night, having a fun time. Right now, it's Riley Green.
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Smith right there. After midnight, bringing us through 12 in a row here on 96.5 Live Free Country, kicking off the 11 p.m. hour. That means I only got an hour left here. Damn, man. Time flies by when you're having fun. Right now is Lauren Elena, Chase Matthew, All My Exes. It's 96.5 Live Free Country.

Mark McCollum right there, who just won Album of the Year at the ACMs on Sunday with his self-titled album, Parker McCollum. Parker McCollum. It's Christian Lacoste hanging out with you. English isn't my first language.

Harper Grace right there. If Daddy Says No on 96.5 Live Free Country. It's Christian Lacoste hanging out with you. So I was thinking the other day, I got to give a big shout out to all the girl dads out there because I couldn't do it. Well, I could, but I'm not going to have the patience for some of this stuff. I see a guy around my daughter, dude, I'm probably going to like have to go get the shotgun. It's Lee Bryce right now, one of them girls on 96.5 Live Free Country.

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12: One last quick check-in on your weather before I head on out of here. A low of 40 overnight tonight. Tomorrow, a high around 65 degrees. Very different from what it was today.
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coming up for me. I'm heading on out of here. That was Broken Record here at 96.5 Live Free Country. Thanks for hanging with me tonight. It's been a wild one. Wild Wednesday night. I'm heading on out. If you want to stay in touch, keep in contact,

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0: Right now, across the greater Manchester area, businesses are being nominated for the best of the 603. 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

0: 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Southern New Hampshire's new home for country music. Tonight is bottoms up. Throw it on down. 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Gone country. 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Another 12 in a row next in less than 5 minutes.
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1: 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I'm about to get
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0: That's Luke Holmes right there, 96.5, Live Free Country. Good morning, Michael and Laura with you. What day is it, Laura?
1: It's Thursday. I can't believe it.
0: Is it? I'm like, I don't even know what day it is.
1: Mm-hmm.
0: What day is it? Do you remember that commercial? Guess
1: Mike,
0: what
1: Mike,
0: day
1: Mike,
0: it
1: Mike,
0: is.
1: Mike. Yes, of course.
0: I miss good commercials.
1: I do too.
0: You know, like when you have like, you know, a regular. And all I can think of that ever did that was insurance. Geico has the Gecko, but they did do the...
1: I have a bunch of stuff.
0: The which is the camel there.
1: They did the camel. They did the cavemen.
0: Oh, I remember the cavemen.
1: Yeah.
0: And then, you know, Progressive, we have Flo.
1: Mm-hmm, and all of her little friends.
0: Have you seen Flo, like, in regular TV and movies and stuff?
1: Yeah, she kind of looks almost the same.
0: Yeah, it's hilarious because she randomly pops up from time to time. And you're like, wait a minute, that's Flo. You're supposed to be in commercials, not on TV.
1: Aren't you selling insurance?
0: Yeah. But I can't really think of anything else other than those two insurance companies. Now that I'm saying it, I'm like, oh, I missed this. But we, you know.
1: Yeah.
0: I do remember Budweiser and the Twins.
1: Do you remember the Budweiser frogs?
0: Yeah, Budweiser.
1: Or the What's Up commercials.
0: Oh, God. Can we not bring back What's Up? That was the stupidest thing out of the 90s. And I'm ashamed of it.
1: It's so funny.
0: Because everybody did it. It was so annoying.
1: Mm-hmm.
0: And he was in the scream mask, wasn't he?
1: No.
0: Originally?
1: I think in Scary Movie they made fun of that.
0: Okay, so maybe that's where it came from.
1: Although I am really excited because the new Scary Movie is going to be coming out shortly, and I don't know what volume it is, but they've got like Anna Faris back. They've got like all of the people who belong in that type of movie back in that movie. So
0: well, I'm pretty sure Courtney Cox has been in every single one of them.
1: What?
0: Oh, you're thinking, okay, well, I'm
1: scary
0: thinking
1: movie.
0: Scary Movie, yeah. Yes. Sorry, yes, they are making another Scary Movie. I was thinking of Scream.
1: Oh, yeah.
0: But
1: Courtney Cox has been in all the Screams, though.
0: But they did make another Scream recently.
1: Mm-hmm.
0: That's probably why they're making another Scary Movie.
1: The latest Scream, I think it's Scream 7 or something. Unbelievable. So good. If you haven't watched it, you really got to watch it.
0: I've only really seen like the original Scream, and I don't really even remember it.
1: Really?
0: Yeah.
1: Oh, my goodness. I mean, it has, oh my gosh, what's her name? Nev Campbell.
0: Yeah.
1: And like so many 90s icons have been killed off in this series.
0: In Scary Movie, I can't remember her name. Hold on. I'm going to look it up if you just give me a moment here.
1: Yeah.
0: Let's see here. I've never used IMDb on the internet and it's messing me all up.
1: Oh, really? How do you use
0: Regina
1: it?
0: Hall.
1: Regina
0: That's
1: Hall.
0: It. Regina Hall.
1: First Scary Movie, yeah.
0: Yeah, her right there.
1: She is so funny.
0: So
1: funny.
0: There is a movie out, and it has become very quickly my current favorite movie. I'm pretty positive it won Best Picture at the Oscars. It stars one Leonardo DiCaprio,
1: mm-hmm.
0: and it's called One Thing After Another.
1: Oh, like, yeah, I saw a preview for that, and it looked really good. I wanted to watch it.
0: It's so good. I've now seen it 4 times.
1: What?
0: Where I'm going with this is Regina Hall is in it, and
1: really?
0: It's so strange to see her in a serious role.
1: Yeah, probably.
0: Because I'm used to seeing her, you know, running from, like,
1: mm-hmm.
0: people in Scary Movie.
1: Yeah.
0: But, yeah, you should see it. You should definitely check it out. And when you see her, you'll be like, wait, what?
1: Mm-hmm.
0: It just feels odd.
1: Yeah.
0: I don't know. Well, it is Thursday. The week is almost over. That means we have a country critter today, which is always a good time. As a matter of fact, I think we have 2 country critters today that we will be featuring.
1: Wow. Okay.
0: This afternoon. All yes. Right. Also, coming up around 7:35 this morning, Luke Bryan coming to the Bank of New Hampshire Pavilion next weekend. We've got a pair of tickets for you. Again, we'll do that coming up right around 7:35. And we got another 12 in a row. We're going to kick it off next with, let's go with Corey Kent. We got the new one in there from Kenny Chesney and Megan Maroney as well.
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3: Around Manchester, 293 is moving along well, heading out to those side roads, and no major slowdowns from Salem up to Concord on 93 North or on the Everett by the tolls. We're seeing the usual volume in Bedford and light traffic at the state line on 495 North in southbound between North Andover and the Lowell Connector. It's a 90-minute commute into Boston. There's been a multi-car crash on 93 South in Andover. We're seeing heavy traffic from exit 42 down to 38, and another accident further down on 95 South by exit 33. I'm Emily Spencer, 96.5, Live Free Traffic.
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0: Oh, this one's at my favorite place, Laura. So, flashback to, I don't know, when did we sign on? 2023, I think? 2023? Was it 23 or 24? It had to have been 24, maybe, because this is 26. It was the end of 23. Yeah. Mm-hmm. It does not matter. Where I'm going with this is our very first event that we ever had with 96.5 Live Free Country was at the Cavern Sports Bar and Grill.
1: Oh! Yeah, and you worked it.
0: Yes, okay. And it was so much fun. That place is so cool, and it looks like we're going to be there again.
1: Yeah, so Christian's going to be there this Saturday from 4 to 6, of course, enjoying the Red Sox, and drinking some Sam Adams, and they're going to have some pretty sweet deals on beers. I highly suggest you go by. We'll have some really cool giveaways. The Cavern Sports Bar and Grill is located in Pembroke, so looking for details and other upcoming watch parties. 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
0: Let me tell you, Sam Adams hooks us up with some cool stuff to give away.
1: Yeah, they do.
0: We had like cooler radios and yada yada. Kenny Chesney's on his latest brand new music. It's Carry On.

0: There's a miniseries on Netflix right now. It's not a remake. I think it's just another version anyway. There was a novel, I believe it was in the 50s, Lord of the Flies.
1: Oh, yeah.
0: And then in 1990, they made a movie. Mm. Well, now there's a miniseries on Netflix, and it's from the BBC. I got to tell you, Laura, it's really good. Mm. Yeah, you should definitely give it a watch.
1: Okay.
0: Although I don't know how much you'll enjoy it because you're a little sensitive to like kids dying.
1: Yeah.
0: but it's interesting. I mean, basically what happened, you got a bunch of kids stranded on an island and mm-hmm. they go like feral.
1: Yeah, of course.
0: It's kind of crazy. Mm. Anyway. It's out there. I enjoyed it. I thought I'd tell you.

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Good morning, Michael and Laura with you. Happy hump day. We are in the middle of 12 in a row with Carrie Underwood on now. Throwing it back a little bit and undo it. It's Live Free Country.

0: Well, Laura, Luke Combs says that he is completely changing the direction of his career now that he's a dad. I mean, I think that might be a bit of an exaggeration. Essentially, he's just doing shows on weekends. He's hanging out at home during the week.
1: Yeah.
0: Although, that's brand new music from Luke Combs and Bye Bye You. And, you know, he did talk about how some of his music now is going to be a little bit more family-oriented, talking about kids and things like that. And I don't know. At first, I was like, I don't know, man. Luke Combs' image is basically drinking beer and partying on stage.
1: Yep.
0: But that was a cute song right there. I dig it.
1: It is very nice and relaxed and sweet.
0: It's 96.5 Live Free Country. Michael and Laura with you this morning. Hey, coming up in just a few minutes, we're going to check what's going down in Nashville. Miranda Lambert talks about Blake Shelton's dad being the inspiration to one of her songs. And this lady right here says women are taking over country music. It's Ella Langley.

0: Well, it looks like 2027 is when we'll see new Florida Georgia Line.
1: Oh, I am going to hold my breath, Michael. I'm so excited for that.
0: I believe it was Tyler Hubbard recently who was in an interview and he said, you know, him and Brian are hanging out. They're toying with some things. Now, here's the thing is he didn't say anything about new music, though. He basically said, you know, they're looking at doing some dates together. Mm-hmm. So I almost feel like maybe they're just like, it's almost like they're starting over completely. Like, you know, like they're kind of dipping their toes in the water. It's like, well, let's do a few gigs, you know, then maybe from there we might actually, put mm-hmm. out an album or something. Mm-hmm. But regardless, it's exciting.
1: Very.
0: The thing is that I think what's holding it back, honestly, is Tyler Hubbard, because Tyler Hubbard is having a lot of success right now.
1: Yeah, he was definitely the more successful of the two with his solo career. So.
0: As a matter of fact, speaking of the devil, we have new Tyler Hubbard tomorrow.
1: Oh!
0: Yes, very, very exciting.
2: Oh. Taking a look behind the scenes of the country music world. It's Nashville Now.
0: All right, you'll have to excuse me because I don't have my glasses.
1: Oh, God.
0: So I'm like two, you know, like inches from the screen and I still can't see it. Anywho. So this is really interesting, Laura. I didn't know about this at all, but Tim McGraw, apparently early on in his career, there was a lot of controversy over a song. Mm. And when I tell you the song title, you'll be like, oh yeah, that makes sense. Indian Outlaw.
1: Okay.
0: Well, he's opening up about the whole controversy around the hit and says that, I mean, even his own record label hated the song at first, but the reason that he kept playing it was because in bars and honky-tonks, crowds were like going absolutely crazy for the song. Sometimes they would ask him to play it like multiple times a night. Mm-hmm. So eventually it ended up becoming his first top 10 hit. But I mean, obviously it sparked some backlash. There were some Native American groups who said that it leaned a little too heavy into stereotypes.
1: Yeah.
0: You know, it sounds like they were trying to be good sports, but they're like,
1: actually, we didn't love it, yeah. You know.
0: And, well, Tim said, you know, he understood the criticism, and he actually met with some Native American leaders over the years to kind of hear their concerns directly. I guess, interestingly, he says that when he performs at Native American-owned casinos today, most of the time they still specifically request that same song.
1: I don't know what to think about that.
0: He says, looking back now, pairing Indian Outlaw with Don't Take the Girl is actually what ended up launching him from being a new country artist into a superstar.
1: Hmm.
0: I love that, though. I think that, you know, it says a lot about him that, like, he was like, okay, I see people like it, but I don't want to offend people. Let me meet with some executives here, find mm-hmm. out what we can do. And, mm-hmm. you know, you don't see a lot of that.
1: No.
0: I loved him. He's a good dude.
1: He does seem very nice.
0: Well, Miranda Lambert, as you know, at one point was married to Blake Shelton.
1: Yep.
0: And they actually wrote the song Over You together.
1: Mm-hmm.
0: The song is based on the death of Blake's older brother, Richie. I guess he died in a car accident back in 1980 when Blake was just 14.
1: Mm.
0: Miranda said the song actually came together after he opened up one night about the loss, started kind of playing a little melody on the guitar. And one of the lyrics was actually inspired by something Blake's dad told him. It said, yeah, that's English.
1: Mm.
0: Quote, you don't get over it, you just get used to it.
1: Yeah.
0: That really does summarize loss.
1: So true.
0: Blake reportedly told Miranda that he couldn't emotionally handle, like, actually singing the song on stage himself.
1: Yeah.
0: And he asked her to record it.
1: Aww.
0: And it ended up being one of Miranda's biggest career songs.
1: Wow.
0: It won a CMA, and it also won ACM Song of the Year.
1: Mm.
0: Pretty cool.
1: Yeah.
0: Well, speaking of women in country music, Ella Langley says that women are about to completely take over country music.
1: I'm here for it.
0: She's feeling very confident. She said in a new interview, quote, so many talented women coming up right now. She predicted that women are about to take over the genre in the next couple of years.
1: Hmm.
0: I mean, honestly, she's kind of becoming basically the face of that whole movement. I mean, she won every single ACM she was nominated for.
1: Yeah.
0: She did get a little emotional talking about how artists like Lainey Wilson, Miranda Lambert have all supported her behind the scenes. She said that Lainey actually played with her backstage before the ACMs when she was having like anxiety about the show.
1: Mm-hmm.
0: That's so cool.
1: Yeah.
0: I love that.
1: Oh.
0: I mean, it really does feel like country music is kind of shifting right now. I mean, we've got Ella, we've got Megan Maroney, Lainey Wilson, you know, Carly Pierce as well,
1: mm-hmm.
0: also, you know, pretty huge right now.
1: Imagine
0: so
1: if Ella and Megan did a song together. That would be a plot twist.
0: Yeah, and I mean, then, you know,
1: speaking of females in country.
0: You can put Riley Green on the chorus. 96.5 Live Free Country. We got more music on the way. We'll go with, how about Morgan Wallen and Jackson Dean coming up next.
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1: I ain't coming to your house.

0: love how chill Jackson Dean is. You ever meet him in person, Laura?
1: No, take me.
0: Yeah, he is exactly as you would think. Super chill, just like, hey man, what's going on?
1: Mm-hmm.
0: He hails from Baltimore. Good morning, Baltimore! I don't know. Sometimes this brain just, you know, the things that happen up there. I saw a meme recently that said, my brain is a toddler with a bunch of candy, free Wi-Fi, and an Amex Black card.
1: Like, that's making all the sense in the world, honestly, describing you.
0: Yeah, I'm a little ADHD. So last night, I watched the most recent episode of a show called The Testament. It's on Hulu. Did you watch The Handmaid's Tale, Laura?
1: No.
0: I also did not watch The Handmaid's Tale. Greg did, mm-hmm. and he loved it.
1: Yeah.
0: And says that I really need to see it. Well, there's a spinoff, and it's called The Testaments, also on Hulu. I have been watching that because a lot of times with spinoffs, if you haven't seen the original, you can still get it because it's a new show. So they kind of like re-explain things. Mm-hmm. So I am watching The Testaments, and I do understand what's happening, and I get it, and it's okay that I didn't see The Handmaid's Tale. Well, if you are somebody that watches The Testaments, it just got renewed for season two. Very exciting, before season one even ends.
1: Oh, nice.
0: Yeah, I'm a little excited. It's based on the Testaments. It takes place 15 years after The Handmaid's Tale. And basically what this does is, I don't know how much you're familiar with The Handmaid's Tale, but basically it's freaking scary, man, because it could happen.
1: Why? I don't understand. I thought it gives very like, oh my God, what was that stupid movie by M. Night Shyamalan?
0: Yeah, yes.
1: The Village. It gives The Village vibes.
0: So basically what it is, and the reason I'm like, oh my God, it could actually happen, is essentially a very extreme far right religious group came together and essentially took over. Mm. There was a small war they formed a community called Gilead, like inside of the United States. And now the United States is only like small little colonies around. And basically in Gilead, like women are just there to procreate, basically. You know, like, they live in the house. They don't have jobs. They don't have an education. They get married and make babies.
1: Mm-hmm.
0: It's very, very creepy.
1: Yeah.
0: And what the Testaments does is it shows the journey of women, mm-hmm. you know, from when they're little girls to when they get married, and like they go through schooling and learn how to be like proper and perfect housewives, and it's a whole thing.
1: Gee whiz.
0: But it's scary because, I mean, this is America, and stuff like that could happen.
1: Mm-hmm.
0: We have a history of groups coming together and taking over.
1: Yikes.
0: This entire country is based on a group of people that were like, we don't like the way things are, so we're going to go over here and do it this way.
1: Yeah.
0: You know? But I tell Greg all the time, I'm like, it's just television. Can you stop?
1: Because
0: mm-hmm. every episode, he's always like, this could really happen. This could really. I'm like, calm down.
1: Oh my gosh.
0: I don't think we're there yet.
1: Yeah.
0: Not in our lifetime. I'm super excited, though, because The Handmaid's Tale starred Elizabeth Moss as June.
1: Yes, I do like her.
0: And she's not a star of this, but she has made several guest appearances.
1: Oh, okay.
0: And I'm obsessed with her. I haven't even seen The Handmaid's Tale, and I'm already obsessed with June. Because
1: if you see her in a movie, you know it's going to be good. And if you see her in anything, you know it's going to be good. So
0: anyway, if you have not seen it, it's over on Hulu. I definitely recommend it. Great show. Mm-hmm. It's 96.5 Live Free Country. Michael and Laura with you. We are going to kick off another 12 in a row next. We've got Riley Green, Thomas Rhett. And you know what? How about we give away some tickets right now?
1: Oh my gosh. Yeah. I forgot about those Luke Bryan tickets we have coming up for next Friday. We got a pair. You can go to Bank of New Hampshire Pavilion and see him yourself.
0: He puts on a good show. Luke Bryan's like a hybrid between, you know, the Luke Combs just up there drinking beer, having a good time,
1: mm-hmm.
0: and like the Keith Urban, like theatrical kind of show.
1: Yep.
0: You know, he's got like a good meld in between. Mm-hmm. So 603-669-9650. 603-669-9650. We'll take caller number 6 right now. We'll get you hooked up with Luke Bryan tickets.
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3: Boleem is picking up around Manchester on 293 by Queen City Ave, heading onto the side streets, and we're seeing the usual volume over in Bedford on 101, getting onto the highway, heading towards Brown Ave. Slow traffic over in Derry on Bypass 28 and on the Everett down to Nashua. And at the state line, a few delays on 495 south from exit 99 down to Tewksbury. Heavy traffic into Boston this morning. It's looking like a two-hour ride from Manchester with lots of delays on Route 3 in Chelmsford and on 93 south from exit 43 in Methuen down to Wilmington. I'm Emily Spencer, 96.5, Live Free Traffic.
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0: 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What's your name? Where are you from?
1: Hi, my name's Jen, and I'm from Ware.
0: Jen from Ware? Jen, are you a Luke Bryan fan?
1: Big time, yes.
0: All right, can you do me a favor?
1: Sure.
0: Can you sing me a little Luke Bryan?
1: Oh, really?
0: No, you don't have to. But I would love to know what your favorite song is.
1: It's funny. I actually like Love You, Miss You, Mean It. That's my favorite. And if you need me to sing you a line, I will.
2: Go ahead.
0: Yes, please.
1: Love you, miss you, mean it, baby.
2: Well, guess what? You're going to get to sing that song with Luke next Friday at the Bacon, New Hampshire Pavilion.
1: Oh, that's awesome. Thank you so much.
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0: Well, Laura, you know, it is officially summer when events like the Dragway start opening up.
1: Oh, my gosh. The New England Nationals are going to be at the New England Dragway in Epping, and it's going to be really exciting. And, I mean, if you're going to be somebody who's graduating, I can't imagine a better way of celebrating.
0: Yeah.
1: Yeah, bring the whole family. Vroom, vroom. We've got to register to win for a six-pack of tickets for Friday, June 5th, complete with VIP seating and some really awesome swag. And, I mean, I just can't picture a better family event to kick off the summer.
0: I love stuff like this because it's easy. 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Ashley Cook's on as we continue on through 12 in a row. Yeah.

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1: Little Dirks right there, 96.5, Live Free Country. We are in the middle of another 12 in a row. Hey, you know, we do this every hour. 12 songs, back to back, no interruption. Nobody else does that. Ooh. It's 96.5, Live Free Country. We got alternative headlines coming up in just about 6 or 7 minutes. What's going on this morning, Laura?
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1: 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I prefer a Chevy Silverado. 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

0: Lee Bryce there, his latest. It's called Killed the Man. 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
2: Compelling and rich.
1: It's alternative headlines.
3: Oh my goodness. This is definitely a weird one today. So a woman in Brooklyn went to court for an arraignment and left with a baby.
0: One.
3: Yeah. So
0: a baby.
3: She left with her own baby, of course. So public defenders say that the system has failed this woman because she had to report to court 9 months pregnant and she gave birth on the courtroom bench. It's a beautiful baby boy that got birthed into this Brooklyn courtroom. She was being arraigned on drug possession charges. So, I mean, yeah, pretty serious offense, but given her the circumstances of where she was at.
0: But you know what? Yeah, I'm with you. I'm sorry. I don't mean to cut you off, but We treat people who break the law terribly, you know? And look, here's the deal. Some people break the law and are bad people and should just go to jail. Sometimes, though, people break the law unintentionally or accidentally or even, you know, the speed limit's 65 and you get pulled over for going 75. Like, for some reason, certain law enforcement in certain court systems are just so awful. And have like no empathy. It's like, well, too bad. Be here. Right. You're going to jail. I'm 9 months pregnant and about to pop.
3: I know. And I think that's what people are most upset about because, like you said, it's some court systems. And I mean, with it being in Brooklyn, that's probably a harder area. So prosecutors are saying that, you know, it was wrong because she was handcuffed while she was giving birth. I don't know.
0: It's so hard for me too. I don't mean to like go on a tangent, but it's so hard because I really do respect law enforcement. Like I'm pro blue and everything.
3: Me too.
0: But there's just some out there that are just so like,
3: And sticking with the mother-son story, hopefully this isn't in the future of those two, but a Florida teen had to call 911 on his own mother for drinking and driving from the car. Couldn't get her to pull over, so he's like, I'm calling the cops, Mom. Of course, this happened in the Orlando area, and the mother was doing over 100 miles an hour.
0: Oh, God. Yeah, I would call the cops, too.
3: I don't know how old the teenager was because they're a minor, but good job on the son for that one because, I mean, it could have ended up a lot worse. Apparently, he noticed that she was drunk when she hit a curb, and then she started speeding, and... started talking to her and she wouldn't pull over. So
0: here's the thing. I'm going to go on a little tangent here again. Look, I drive fast. I get pulled over for speeding all the time. Okay. I'm not going to lie to you. But the fastest I go is like 80, 85. Okay. I mean, that is fast. Laura's making a face like, Jesus. Well, make the face again because sometimes I find myself going 80, 85 and people are still flying by me.
3: The worst thing is when you're like passing somebody because, you know, they were doing a little slow or maybe they're just doing some, it looks like they're not paying attention, right? So you're trying to pass them. So you get in the passing lane and then somebody zooms up your butt, like you're saying, and they're like treating you like you're the slow poke and you're like, well, okay, have fun, you know, hitting your windshield going 95 miles an hour.
0: That's where I was going with that is, you know, it may not feel that bad in the car because cars are built really well now that you can't really feel your speed.
3: It's true.
0: If something happens at 100 miles an hour, you're dead.
3: Yeah.
0: Not only are you dead, someone else is probably dead.
3: And you're going to wreck something. Yeah, 100%.
0: Yeah, you're going to wreck your life. You're going to be dead. D-E-A-D, dead. 6 feet under.
3: Yeah.
0: Deceased. Goodbye.
3: And lastly.
0: I'm sorry.
3: I put this story in here specifically for you, Michael, because I know how much you and I like to hate on the smart cars.
0: Smart car.
3: A Texas man is facing charges after trying to drive his Cybertruck into a lake. So this happened in...
0: Did he think it was like waterproof?
3: Well, okay. So according to Tesla, they have a Wade mode, which is apparently... supposed to allow the vehicle to go into the car up to 32 inches from the bottom of the tire.
0: Okay.
3: So that's not a ton of water.
0: Yeah.
3: Okay. But, you know, whatever. So this guy's trying to figure out how to do it and he gets in trouble because he didn't gauge the depth of the body of water before he entered the body of water. Or maybe he wasn't paying attention to that small little detail. But the driver and the passengers abandoned the vehicle. And then they had to get the water team rescue involved. And that's probably why there's some charges involved because that's pretty expensive when they have to come out. The driver was arrested on charges of operation of a vehicle in a closed section of the park. And the police department is saying we want to remind drivers that although your vehicle might be physically capable of entering shallow waters, it doesn't mean that you are allowed to in that specific body of water.
0: Yeah, seriously. You know, the thing too, I think a lot of people forget, I don't know how a Cybertruck is or how an electric vehicle is, but on a regular vehicle, the air intake is underneath. You know, so you drive through a puddle, if it's deep enough, you're going to kill your engine.
3: Yep.
0: Because, you know,
3: bye-bye.
0: That's another thing, too. It's like, why do we put the air intake down the bottom? I love it, too. Like, you ever see a Jeep and you can see the valve up top?
3: I do love that.
0: I'm like, oh, that car goes underwater.
3: That's cool.
0: It's 96.5 Live Free Country. Michael and Laura with you. We got more music on the way. Let's go with Shaboozy. Also, Riley Green up in about 5 minutes.
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0: You ever been like, you see, I can't even put it into words. I can't articulate myself today. I feel like a toddler, Laura. Like, I feel like I'm your son or something. Like, I'm just like, have you ever just, you're just like,
1: yeah. Yeah. I haven't yelled at you yet.
0: That's true. It's just, no, just in that, like, usually, like, as an adult, we can control emotions. And when we feel frustrated or annoyed, like, you know, we don't really articulate it, you know, because we are adults. But little kids are like, and start crying. And like, that's how I feel right now. Like, I just want to like scream or something. And I don't understand why. I don't know what, I'm just,
1: yeah.
0: What do I need? What do I
1: need? You need a beer.
0: Yeah, maybe.
1: That's what you need.
0: I don't know. Well, apparently I'm not going to be drinking any Schlitz in the near future.
1: This is disappointing. Yeah, I saw this yesterday.
0: That was a good transition, by the way.
1: Well, sometimes. The parent company Pabst brews the beer, and they say that they're going to be putting the brand on a hiatus.
0: Okay.
1: The final batch is reportedly being brewed this month, ending a 177-year run of one of America's old school beer brands.
0: Yeah, that's kind of sad. I love seeing people drinking old school beers. Like, you know what my favorite thing is? Is when I see somebody drinking a Coors. Not a Coors Light, a Coors. Like, because the original Coors comes in that little glass bottle with a little, it's kind of cool looking.
1: Yeah.
0: You know what I'm talking about? Have you ever seen it?
1: I think so. I remember when you say Coors and you say glass, it just reminds me of, I don't know if they still do it, but they used to do Coors Light. They had the color changing labels. So
0: yeah,
1: you
0: the
1: knew
0: can.
1: Whether or not it was like cold enough to drink or something.
0: Yeah, the Rockies go from the Rockies are blue when it's cold.
1: Right. I don't know. But anyway.
0: I love Coors Light. Don't get me wrong.
1: Really?
0: Like, and you know what I used to love too is at the brew. It was like $1.50 Coors Lights back in the day.
1: I don't like Coors Light.
0: See, if I'm going to go with a light beer, Bud Light to me is the most disgusting beer on the planet.
1: I used to drink it all
0: and
1: the time.
0: That's what I'm saying. Like, it's America's beer. Everyone loves, but my mother loves Bud Light. I'm like, no, if I'm going to drink a light beer, it's going to be a Coors Light or what's the other one? It's a white can. Kind of gold.
1: Come on. Miller Lite?
0: Miller Lite. Love a Miller Lite.
1: Dude, I used to love a Miller Lite back in the day. I used to love a Miller Lite. I don't know. But you know what? Honestly, Mike, ever since seltzers came out, I'm not reaching for a light beer. If I want a beer, okay, I'm going to drink like a Sam Adams October. I'm going to drink like a beer that's, I'm not counting calories. If I'm counting calories, I'm going to drink a seltzer. I'm such a typical girl now.
0: Well, yeah, I'm with you. I'm with you. I too have evolved. Mm-hmm. I too have evolved. And what I mean by that is, I'm not really a light beer drinker either. I will say this. On a really hot day at the beach or the pool, there is nothing more refreshing than like an ice cold light beer. It's just, it's so good.
1: I believe you.
0: But that said, yeah, I'm with you, Laura. Like, I'm more of a seltzer person. The thing that upsets me about seltzers is I am not one of those people to be like, I was doing that before everybody else.
1: Mm-hmm.
0: But in regard to vodka sodas, I was doing that before everybody else.
1: Yeah, I mean, before we had all of these vodka cocktail drinks, like we have Sinless and we have, what was the first one? White Claws. We had just like Stoli Raz and soda water with like a splash of cran.
0: So my my apartment in my 20s and early 30s, it evolved. First, we had all the different flavor vodkas because Pinnacle has all sorts of.
1: Pinnacle has whipped vodka that's like, it's the best.
0: It's so good. Yes, that's the one that would.
1: It's so bomb.
0: We would use the whipped cream, and they also have a. What are those red fish?
1: Oh, dude, yes.
0: Why can't we, either one of us, come up with that?
1: Swedish Fish.
0: Swedish Fish. There you go. Wow, that was real bad. So yeah, it started out, we would have all these Pinnacle vodkas and we would just mix with plain seltzer. Mm-hmm. But then Polar started coming out with flavored seltzers.
1: Oh, dude.
0: So I switched, and Tito's came out.
1: Dude, the
0: Tito's
1: Polar
0: was invented.
1: Seltzers were just unreal.
0: So what I did was we evolved from having Pinnacle vodkas with plain seltzer to having a handle of Tito's in all the different flavor seltzers.
1: Mm-hmm.
0: And then after that, you started seeing the White Claws and all the, you know, but back to the beer, I'm with you. I think these days, if I'm going to have a beer, I want my favorite beer. And believe it or not, I know it's cheesy as heck, but my favorite beer is the original Sam Adams Boston Lager.
1: Mm-hmm.
0: Like, I love a Boston Lager so much.
1: Yeah.
0: What's yours?
1: Honestly, it's kind of stupid, but I love Guinness. And the reason why I say it's stupid is because it's not like any other beer. It's literally not like any other beer.
0: Yeah, it's a stout. Mm-hmm. And so there's other stouts.
1: I love Guinness. Like ever since I was 21 and I was younger.
0: I know
1: than
0: a lot
1: that
0: more
1: when
0: about
1: I had
0: beer
1: my
0: than
1: first
0: I thought.
1: One. My first one was at a Red Sox game. And so I don't know if it's like I just became bonded in that moment.
0: I one time chugged a Guinness.
1: One time? Come on, car bombs? How many of those have you
0: done? No, I was never a car bomb guy. Now, it was on St. Patrick's Day. It was at a little bar down in Brighton. It was up the street from my house. We used to go every night. Little bar called Joey's. It's not there anymore. Now it's like a nail shop, like everything else in Brighton. Yeah, and I remember I was dared to chug, you know, a pint of Guinness, and I did it. I just just the whole thing. I was proud of myself because that's some heavy beer.
1: Yeah,
0: some heavy.
1: I love
0: I'm with
1: it,
0: you though.
1: It's
0: I
1: so
0: do.
1: Good.
0: I enjoy Guinness. It is really good. It's not something I think I would drink regularly, but yeah, you know, I would enjoy a nice cold Guinness from time to time.
1: Mm-hmm.
0: What about classics? So, like I said, I do love the original Coors.
1: Mm-hmm.
0: Are there any like really old school beers? I mean, in theory, even original Budweiser is old school.
1: Yeah. I mean, no, I don't love a Budweiser.
0: No,
1: like,
0: I don't
1: regular,
0: either.
1: Like a regular, like a Bud Heavy? Absolutely not. That's like...
0: My cousin Glenn drinks like a 12-pack of Bud Heavy like every day. It's ridiculous. I'm like, you're so white.
1: Remy will get like those big pounders. Like for hockey, and I'll see him in the fridge and I'm like, what is he drinking now? And sometimes it's like PBR.
0: Remember 40s?
1: Dude, Colt 45.
0: Did you just see? we were on the St. Ides. Remember St. Ides? It was kind of like a beer, but it was like a malt.
1: Oof.
0: Yeah.
1: Ugh.
0: Did you ever do beer hands?
1: No, thank God.
0: I never did either. I've only seen it in the movies. Yeah. I feel like people don't actually do that.
1: I know. I had friends that did it, and I was like the babysitter. I'm like, all right, well, I'll drink with you guys, but I'm not doing that. I'll make sure nobody dies tonight.
0: Oh, man.
1: It's just always the mom of the group. Always.
0: We used to, when I was in college, you know, like I said, later in life, I developed an actual taste and I like Sam Adams. But when I was in college and I went to college right here in Manchester, went to good old Hesser High.
1: Yeah, there
0: Hesser
1: you
0: for the lesser.
1: Mm-hmm.
0: It's no longer a thing. But we used to party down by the river on the train tracks, and we would buy like a 30 rack of freaking natty ice, natural
1: Dude,
0: ice.
1: The grossest. My husband will drink those still.
0: Still,
1: they have like some lemonade
0: He's
1: variation.
0: Like
1: I know.
0: 45.
1: Yes,
0: like,
1: are you older, dude?
0: Grow
1: older,
0: up.
1: Older than that. Anyway, so it's just like it's disgusting. But he'll drink the natty. It's like a, it's almost like a shandy.
0: Shandy.
1: Do you remember shandy?
0: I forgot about shandy.
1: Line and Kugel used to make a really good shandy, but Line and Kugel, dude, we could talk beer all day. I mean, I grew up working in bars.
0: Yeah.
1: Okay, so this is, I'm no stranger to it. I will say my favorite beer drinking season is the fall, though, because
0: yeah.
1: I love a pumpkin beer. I love a stout. I love like a high ABV, like I should only drink 7 ounces of this, but I'm going to drink a full one anyway. Like,
0: so basically in the fall, you turn into a basic bee.
1: I mean, I feel like I kind of live there anyway. Yeah,
0: you do drink the pumpkin spice lattes.
1: Yep.
0: Yeah. See, that's the one thing I do take pride in is as much as I love coffee and everything, I've never been a pumpkin spice latte person.
1: Mm-hmm.
0: You know, I will get one or two a year, but.
1: Natter days are what those drinks are called. My friend Sean just texted me.
0: Natter days?
1: Yes. Those natty ice things.
0: Never.
1: That Remy drinks. The Shandy Natterdays.
0: Interesting.
1: I forgot the name, but anyway, thanks, Sean.
0: Ugh.
1: Ugh. I don't know. Yeah. And then he would like try and sell me on them all the time. He'd be like, you got to try this.
0: Yeah. See, here's the thing is like, God, I'm going to get canceled for saying this, but I feel like, you know, if you're over the age of 30 and you're still drinking like a Natty Ice or something, like you might be an alcoholic because you're not drinking that for the taste.
1: Yeah. No, I mean, you maybe.
0: Know? I don't know.
1: Some people. Different strokes, different folks, man. I mean, I don't know.
0: Then again, I don't know. Maybe they're, you know, like I said, my cousin Glenn genuinely loves regular Budweiser.
1: Yeah.
0: But he's an alcoholic.
1: Mm-hmm.
0: Not
1: what
0: really.
1: Are you going to do? I don't know.
0: 603-669-9650. Join the conversation. Now I'm curious. I want to know what

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2: A lot of slowdowns out on the highways and side streets this morning, especially on the Everett by the tolls, heading into Nashua and in Bedford on 101 from Wallace Road to State Route 114. Volume is picking up around Manchester on 293, heading onto the side streets. And at the state line, you're slowing down on 93 south from exit 1 in Salem down to Wilmington. It's about a 95-minute commute into Boston. There's been a crash on 495 north by the Chelmsford Rest area and another crash in Linfield on 95 south. The left lane is blocked by exit 61. I'm Emily Spencer, 96.5, Live Free Traffic.
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0: Pete Smith right there.
1: That's right. After Midnight. That one with Tyler Hubbard. It's 96.5 at Live Free Country. Michael and Laura with you this morning. And Laura, every weekday, not every weekday, every Thursday anyway, just after 9 o'clock, we feature a different critter that is up for adoption down in Nashua at the Humane Society for Greater Nashua. This week, we have a pair.
2: Yeah, we have a 2-for-1 special. We got a couple of puppies. Just kidding. I shouldn't say it like that. I'm just joking. It's really cute. They're adorable dogs. I mean, look at their cute little faces, right?
1: Yes.
2: What kind? How would you describe them? Part poodle or something?
1: Yeah.
2: I mean, there are the duo of Kevin and Sammy.
1: Yes.
2: One's 2, one's 11. But they look like brother and sister. I don't know. Maybe I'm just like looking at it wrong. They can't, they're obviously not. They're a bonded pair is what they call them.
1: Yes.
2: So Kevin and Sammy are the best of both worlds. Kevin loves activities, playtime, you know, hanging out, going for a walk, stuff like that. While Sammy, total cut a bug, wants to be on your lap. And, you know, they may seem to be a little bit indifferent with other dogs, but they love each other. They are a package deal.
1: 2-for-1, as you said. Mm-hmm. I kind of love that, though. Mm-hmm. I think that's great, too, especially like maybe if you are a family, you mm-hmm. know, and you don't have any pets yet. Mm-hmm. Sometimes it's nice to have more than one because then, you know, you don't have to worry about giving all the attention in the world like we do with our stupid cat. I love our cat. I really do. But my gosh,
2: she's
1: so high maintenance. You know, so in this case, you get the 2-for-1. You know, yeah. They'll keep each other company, but you still got to love them up a little bit. Yeah. And I mean, who doesn't love a lap dog?
2: Yeah, and there's some form of doodle. They're just so cute, which are just the cutest dogs anyway.
1: What are we doing with the doodles? Like, there's like a doodle for, like a chihuahua doodle.
2: There's no way they're not a doodle type.
1: Yeah.
2: They are doodle. They're doodling.
1: They got the curly hair. It's adorable.
2: They're so cute.
1: You can go see a picture of them up on our website at livefreecountry.com. Just click on Country Critters. 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

0: You know, the unfortunate thing about summertime, Laura, here's the deal, is I love New England because I always say, like, if you're going to live somewhere, at least in the United States, New England is the place because, you know, we don't get tornadoes. We don't really get, like, mass floods. We don't get these giant fires. Mm-hmm. What we do get, though, is we sometimes get hurricanes, but they're usually not that bad. But we get thunderstorms like crazy.
1: We get thunderstorms and we get snow. But
0: yes.
1: I mean, I would take any of that just for a New England summer.
0: Yes. And what happens, though, the one downside to the weather that we do get is high winds. Mm-hmm. And high winds and snow sometimes, because it gathers and creates weight, causes down power lines. And yeah. Oh my gosh, you know that you are living in the age that we're living in when you lose power and the world is over.
1: Yeah. I mean, just look at any home improvement store around the holidays, specifically, like from Thanksgiving until like around now. I feel like if the power is going to go out, people are there and they are picking up their generators. So I feel like, do you have a generator, Mike? Wait,
0: no.
1: You don't really need one, do you?
0: No, well, yeah, I mean, we may be a condominium, but it's still like we own it, it's ours, you know? We can have a generator if we lose power, you know?
1: I feel like those places never lose power, though. Like, when I was growing up, we lived in a condo, and it was, I mean, I don't know what yours is like, but it was like a townhouse.
0: Yeah, so,
1: it was
0: so this like, is a townhouse.
1: Yeah, like attached on both sides, and we hardly ever lost power. So, I remember everybody always showering at our house, like during the power outages and stuff.
0: I was the same. So growing up, we were a new build neighborhood. So my parents' house, they built it, which is kind of why I want to own it, you know, so I can pass it down. It can be like, you know, a family heirloom. Anyway.
1: Yeah, my neighbors like that too.
0: But where I'm going with that is what we had when I was growing up, because it was a new neighborhood and a new build, was underground wiring. So therefore, like, it was rare that we lost power. And it's the same with most condo complexes you see. Mm-hmm. It's all underground wiring.
1: Yeah.
0: You know, so you tend not to lose power. But the problem is that if you do lose power, it's because there's a downline somewhere that feeds into where you are. And that means it's going to be a minute. Like, the last major snowstorm we had that caused a power outage, I believe it was like an April storm. A few years back, probably like 2012, maybe something like that. My parents lost power, and it was because outside of their neighborhood that fed into the neighborhood, a power line was down from a tree, and it took like a week and a half to get it back.
1: Mm-hmm.
0: It was ridiculous.
1: Yeah. I mean, sometimes we had that ice storm back in 08 or 09, something like that. I can't remember. And that knocked so many of my family members power out for a number of days. And they were all showering at my house. It was just a giant pain in the butt. But, I mean, like you said, it wasn't... We had power, so it was fine.
0: My parents literally lived down the street from me during this power outage that we're speaking of, okay? And they refused to come over and hang out.
1: What?
0: They didn't spend the night. You know, I went to my parents' house at one point during this power outage, and I walk in to see my father on the couch, curled up in a blanket, just like staring at nothing. You know, because there's no TV, no nothing. I'm like, why don't you just come over and watch TV at my house?
1: Oh my gosh.
0: I'm fine.
1: Stubborn
0: parents.
1: That's a pain in the butt.
0: Well, this is interesting, and I love this because Laura found a guide on what not to do during a power outage, and these things are always hilarious to me because most of them are pretty freaking obvious.
1: I would think so, but I mean, I felt like maybe it was worth it going over it, just a nice refresher. So don't leave your electronics on, and don't leave your appliances turned on, especially like there might be a power surge. So
0: yes.
1: I've had like my best friend growing up like broke her family computer during a power surge because the power went out and then it came back on, and that something, I don't ask me how that happens, but yeah,
0: this is particular for older houses. So like, we never really had the issue in the house I grew up in because it was built in 1986. You know, so houses built in that period of time, basically from the 70s on, there's circuit breakers and surge protectors and all that stuff, but if you have an older house, yes, that would happen. When the power would come back on, it would blow the fuses.
1: Ooh.
0: So they would tell you to turn everything
1: off. Yeah, I should probably make sure that my house has that, actually.
0: Yeah.
1: Please, please, please. please do not run a portable generator indoors. Not
0: carbon
1: even
0: monoxide
1: in a garage. Please don't do that. Don't do that under any circumstances.
0: I want to know who's doing that.
1: But it happens, dude. I think people think that they have enough ventilation in a specific area, like a basement with like a bulkhead or something. Don't even risk it. Don't even risk it
0: Why
1: for a moment.
0: Would you?
1: Don't do it.
0: No.
1: Jeez.
0: Absolutely not.
1: And don't leave candles unattended. So if you do, you basically are asking for it. That's like, come on. If you're going to have a candle, make sure it's in the room with you.
0: Yeah. I mean, I've burnt candles in other rooms that I'm sure. not in, but those are usually candles that are in fireproof glass.
1: Yeah.
0: You know, like a Yankee Candle, you know, kind of thing.
1: And don't do it like overnight or something weird like that.
0: No, no, no.
1: Don't plug any electronics into the wall during the outage because, once again, a power surge could happen
0: yep.
1: at any given time. And then, you know, if it doesn't blow out your electronics, it could cause a fire. So don't use your stovetop or any other type of heat in the house that might be like gas powered, because that could also, if it comes back on all of a sudden, cause a problem.
0: I don't know. I don't know about that one.
1: Really?
0: I mean, yeah. Like, how is that going to cause
1: a
0: problem?
1: I didn't make this list up.
0: I mean, I could see if you have like if you have a gas stove and you're just running it to have heat in the house, when the power comes back on, how is that going to
1: carbon monoxide?
0: Gas. Yeah, but the gas is burning. It's natural gas. It's already on fire.
1: Yeah, but I don't think so. I don't think that's a good idea.
0: I don't know.
1: Oh, well, anyway. So don't wait until the storm hits to charge devices. You should probably charge everything in advance, if possible. I mean, sometimes you don't know that these things are going to be happening. Like, for example, if it's a thunderstorm, you and I are not going to know that we're going to lose power. Or if somebody, you know, has an unfortunate accident and they crash into a pole and makes the power go out, we're not going to have our phones all charged up knowing that it's going to happen.
0: Yeah.
1: So, I mean, just some things to consider as we go into the summer.
0: Yeah, I think, you know, with the rereading the line of the oven, stovetop to heat the house. Yes, long term. Yeah, you're probably going to deal with a little bit of carbon monoxide issue there. I don't think it's anything that's going to kill you because it's currently burning. But again, I'm not a professional, so don't take my advice.
1: I just get paranoid about that. It's
0: but
1: like
0: they
1: the silent killer.
0: They also list it. They list carbon monoxide, but the big risk is the fire hazard.
1: Mm-hmm, mm-hmm.
0: You know, you could walk away and it could get out of control, or you know, something could, I mean, honestly, these days, like a piece of dust could catch fire and then it, for some reason, it floats over to the curtain, right. And then the curtain, you know, like, yeah,
1: that Final Destination, we've all seen it.
0: Yes, exactly. It's 96.5 Live Free Country. You're on with Michael and Laura. George Burge now.

Russell Dickerson there, and Worth Your Wild. New music from him, wrapping up another 12 in a row right here on 96.5 Live Free Country. We are Michael and Laura, and we've got more music on the way coming at you next in just about 5 minutes from Hardy and Lainey Wilson. You

0: tonight.
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0: 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I am Michael, that is Laura, and we are about to vacate the studio.
1: You know something, I'm not going to lie. Ever since we talked about a beer earlier, that's all I want.
0: You know, well, all we have to do is walk down four flights of stairs.
1: That's true.
0: There's literally a brewery in the basement.
1: That's true. But today was fun.
0: Yeah, let's do it again tomorrow. Well, actually, no, you're off tomorrow.
1: Oh, yeah, sorry.
0: You're stuck with me tomorrow. Little old me. Just me. We'll leave you with Zach John King. It's Get to Drinkin'. Speaking of, 96.5 Live Free Country. That's a way to leave.

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96.5, New Free Country. Hey there, music lovers. After 10 o'clock, welcome to your Thursday workday. Yeah, Thursday already. And you'll notice a big change in the weather department when you step outside today. Not hot and muggy like it was the last couple of days. Enjoy. Cheese.

0: Stephen Wilson Jr. there at Gary on 96.5 The Free Country. All right, my latest binge, that it's a show that I had kind of snubbed for a little while and passed over it in favor of something else until there was nothing else. And I'm like, oh, fine, I'll give this a try. It is a Taylor Sheridan project, so it'll be all right. And it starts Kurt Russell and Michelle Pfeiffer. And you probably know, now that I've said that, that it's The Madison on Paramount Plus. And boy, was I wrong to put it off as long as I did. It was really, really good. And I urge you to check it out. If you are a fan of Taylor Sheridan's work, it is set in New York City and Montana, but doesn't have anything to do with Yellowstone. So if you want something completely different, like I said, check it out.
1: You found it. Southern New Hampshire's new home for country music.

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3: Well, for today, clouds mid-60s, so a lot different than the last couple of days around here. Partly cloudy, upper 30s overnight tonight. Sun and clouds, 70 tomorrow. Clouds over the holiday weekend for the most part. Mid-60s Saturday, upper 60s Monday. And then clouds and showers squeezed in there on Sunday with a high in the mid-50s.
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National Weather Service in Grey, Maine, has activated the New Hampshire Emergency Alert System in order to conduct the required monthly test. 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

0: 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After 11 o'clock, we're at it again. Another 12 songs in a row. Rolling for you now, it's the Eli Young Band and Love Ain't.
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Toby and As Good As I Once Was on 96.5 The Free Country. And I mentioned to you a few minutes ago, I went ahead and made some plans for you this weekend, 4 to 6 on Saturday. And I love this for you because then you can go do something else afterward if you want. 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We'll be there watching the Sox and Twins play at Fenway.

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5: Well, a lot different out there today. Mid-60s with clouds, maybe a little sun from time to time. Partly cloudy, upper 30s overnight. Sun and clouds, 70 tomorrow. Looks like clouds, mid-60s Saturday. Clouds, showers, mid-50s Sunday. And back to clouds for Memorial Day, upper 60s.
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0: 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Throw it on down. 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Gone country. 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Another 12 in a row next in less than 5 minutes.
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96.5, the Free Country. If you missed our Country Critter segment of the morning, of the week, I should say. 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

96.5, The Free Country. I hear a little Luke Combs in there when Shane Proffitt belts that one out. That's called Long Live Country. I love that song. I hope you get a chance to crank that when that one comes on. Rolling 12 in a row here for the workday. Got your Cole Swindell for you now. This is Forever to Me.

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1: Blame it all on my roots. 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

Well, the internal debate is going right now in my head what to do over the holiday weekend. 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
1: Eric Lee Bedingfield there, Too Much Lonesome. That's new from Nashville on 96.5 Live Free Country. All right, so the internal debate I mentioned to you a few moments ago is what to do over the holiday weekend. So a couple of factors here. First, the missus works part-time as a waitress. So she's working Friday night and Saturday night. So if we do anything, we don't start till Sunday. And Sunday is going to be cloudy, rainy, mid-50s. We were talking about going up to Maine for the day Sunday, coming back on Monday. That does not sound like a lot of fun to me. Although Maine is great, whatever the weather is, right? So then she says, well, maybe we could go shopping. And I don't like that idea because that's going to cost me money. And my credit card strip is already worn out. So at this point, I really don't know what to do. I think I'm going to beg for Maine, even though it's going to be rainy and cold.

0: gentlemen.
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3: Well, for today, we'll see clouds mid-60s, partly cloudy, upper 30s overnight. Nice day tomorrow, sun and clouds around 70. Clouds mid-60s Saturday.

0: Saturday, cloud showers, mid-50s on Sunday, and back to cloudy skies for Memorial Day, upper 60s.
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96.5, the Free Country. Kenny Chesney made some history with this song charting on the Billboard Country Chart. It's his 100th song in his career to do that. Wow. It's new from Kenny now. It's Carry On Live Free Country.

96.5, the Free Country. Red Sox swept Kansas City 4-3, the final last night, which says to me the Royals are even worse than we are, and that's hard for me to believe. Here's Morgan Wallen now. Wouldn't turn

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1: 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I was just about to say it's after 12. No, it's after 1. But technically after 12 is still right. Right? I know. I have a lot of free time on my hands to think about these things. Should probably get a hobby.

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0: 96.5, The Free Country. 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It was that nice. Not so nice this holiday weekend, but you know, you can still find plenty to do around the Granite State, I'm sure. One event is coming up on Saturday, 4 to 6. We'll be at Cavern Sports Bar and Grill in Pembroke. 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Again, 4 to 6 at Cavern Sports Bar and Grill in Pembroke. 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
18: Well, for today, clouds mid-60s, partly cloudy, upper 30s overnight tonight. So a little chilly as you step outside early tomorrow. We bounce back to 70, though, with sun and clouds. Clouds dominate through the holiday weekend with some showers in the mix on Sunday. It looks like mid-60s Saturday, mid-50s Sunday, and upper 60s on Monday.
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0: Now. Oh, baby, last night we let the liquor talk. Another 12 in a row. I'm just a long-haired son of a sinner. 96.5, Live Free Country.

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96.5 The Free Country. That is Nate Smith with Tyler Hubbard helping out there, called After Midnight. Rolling 12 in a row here for the workday. Got you Lauren Elena and Chase Matthew together for this one now. This is All My Exes. 96.5 Live Free Country. Another

96.5 The Free Country. You can still only bring so much liquid on an airplane, but now you can bring as much of this food item as you want. And I've never, in all my years of being on an airplane, seen anybody with this food on the plane. But we'll tell you what it is coming up in

0: 96.5, The Free Country. That's new from Nashville. Cody Jenks there called Found. I read this morning, and I, you know, you read some things, you hear some things, and you just shake your head and go, what? You can bring as much rotisserie chicken on an airplane now as you want. I guess there used to be a limit. I don't know, like a couple of pieces from one chicken or one rotisserie chicken, but now you can bring as much as you want. Now, I would not want to be the person that brings a half dozen of those on the plane and people have to smell that the whole way to wherever they're going. Because, man, you smell a rotisserie chicken, you want some rotisserie chicken. So if you're going to bring a lot of it, you better share.
1: 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But I got a beer in my hand. Southern New Hampshire's new home for country.

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10: We'll see some clouds out there, mid-60s today, partly cloudy, upper 30s overnight. Sun and clouds, 70 to get the holiday weekend started tomorrow. Clouds dominate through the holiday weekend with some showers in the mix on Sunday. Looks like mid-60s Saturday, mid-50s on Sunday, that's it. And then upper 60s on the holiday Monday.
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0: That's the latest from Jason Aldean called Don't Tell On Me. Rolling 12 in a row here, Thursday workday with New Jack Sandeen for you now. I like this one a lot. This is called Make a Liar, a live free country.
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0: 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Have a great day. Jess is in next to get you home. We'll talk to you tomorrow for the Friday show. Get you a little closer to the holiday weekend, starting at 10 a.m. It's Luke Holmes down. She got the best of me. I live Free Country.
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96.5 Live Free Country with the latest from John Party. That's called Boots Off. Good afternoon. I'm Jess, getting us closer to that Memorial Day weekend with 12 in a row. We do it every hour. Billy Zimmerman now with Chevy Silverado.

96.5 Live Free Country with Florida Georgia Line. That is Cruz. I'm Jess, and coming up this weekend, Christian's going to be out at the Cavern Sports Bar and Grill in Pembroke. It's happening Saturday from 4 to 6 p.m.

0: Watching the Red Sox take on Minnesota. They're coming off a hot streak after the sweep of Kansas City. 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So stop on by, say hey, hang out with Christian, cheer on the Sox at the Cavern Sports Bar and Grill. 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
4: Really nice for the rest of the afternoon. Mostly sunny and 67. Partly cloudy tonight, 41. Tomorrow, mostly sunny and 69.
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love country music as much as you do. Then a country song came on. 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

0: 96.5 Live Free Country. That's new from Zach John King. Get to drinking. And Zach going to be opening up for Bank of New Hampshire Pavilion shows May 29th and May 30th. And it's going to be a really great show with Luke Bryan. We have got your chance to go see Luke on Friday with Zach John King. Got another chance to win tickets tomorrow morning with Michael and Laura. They're going to play right around 7 o'clock for your shot to go on us. Good luck. Coming up, we've got another 12 in a row. We'll kick it off with Megan Maroney.
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2: Want to watch out for an accident clearing up in Northfield. It's on 93 northbound before exit 19. We have stop-and-go traffic from the Canterbury Rest area. Also, someone's having car trouble on 93 southbound in Salem. It's at mile marker 2.6. It's after exit 2, Pelham Road. And they're doing some road work on 95 north between Breakfast Hill Road overpass and exit 3, so that's causing some delays there. I'm Peggy James. That's your traffic update on 96.5 Live Free Country.
3: I met my wife in law school at the University of Florida. She was from upstate New York and I was from Kentucky. 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

0: 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Parker McCollum with Killin' Me. I'm Jess, and we've got a chance for you to celebrate graduation weekend in style. 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
2: 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It will be unexpected and without warning. 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
4: Now, live free weather.
5: Really nice afternoon. Should be mostly sunny, around 66. Partly cloudy tonight, 41. Tomorrow, another nice day. Mostly sunny and staying cool, around 69.
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0: 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I'm just going into the long Memorial Day weekend. There are a ton of events going on in addition to all the services for Memorial Day. Brimfield North, New Hampshire's largest antique flea market going on at Hopkinton State Fairgrounds. The Witch Market happening in Manchester at Hilton Doubletree, inspired by all things witchy. There is going to be an exhibition and market bringing together various aspects of witchy work. That sounds kind of cool. Also, a Memorial Weekend barbecue going on at Manchester Harley-Davidson. Renaissance on the Riverwalk in Nashua. Just tons of fun things going on all weekend long in our area. Coming up, we've got a really fun 12 in a row. We'll kick it off with Dan and Shay next.
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2: Want to watch out for an accident clearing up in Northfield. It's on 93 northbound before exit 19. We have stop-and-go traffic from the Canterbury Rest area. Also, someone's having car trouble on 93 southbound in Salem. It's at mile marker 2.6. It's after exit 2, Pelham Road. And they're doing some road work on 95 north between Breakfast Hill Road overpass and exit 3, so that's causing some delays there. I'm Peggy James. That's your traffic update on 96.5. Live Free Country.
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96.5 Live Free Country. I'm Jess. Really excited that Tim McGraw is going to be in a new show. If you missed it yesterday, he's got a new show coming out on Hulu with Kevin Bacon in it. Here he is with Eric Church, Morgan Wallen, and Hardy. It's MacArthur.

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0: All right, Ella Langley coming off a very big week from her massive night at the ACM Awards where she walked away with 7 trophies. She's now opening up about things on her bucket list, which she says are growing as fast as her career. In a new interview with Billboard, she revealed one of her biggest dreams is becoming the host and musical guest on Saturday Night Live. That'd be pretty cool. I have a feeling definitely the performer part they're going to be asking her very, very soon. But it'd be cool to see her host as well. She also says she wants to jump into acting, which a lot of the country artists are doing, like Riley Green on Marshalls. Morgan Wade is now in the Yellowstone spinoff, Dutton Ranch. And her biggest dream, she says, is to play stadiums. Have a feeling that is also going to be happening really, really soon. Cody Johnson, you know, won Entertainer of the Year and Male Artist of the Year at the ACMs, and he dedicated his Entertainer of the Year award to Luke Combs. He's opening up a little bit more about why he did that. He said when they were touring Australia, he found Luke crying alone backstage because he missed the birth of his son while he was performing overseas. Cody said watching Luke still walk on stage the next night showed him what an incredible artist and father he is, and a new respect that it really touched him that deeply. Speaking of emotional conversations, Carly Pearce is pushing back after she gave an interview, and then of course everyone was talking about what she had to say about Michael Ray and the marriage being a mistake and her knowing it from day one. She said the interview was like way longer than that. She only talked about Michael for a couple of minutes, and she wants people to just move past that. And finally, might be the greatest country music festival moment of the year. A 99-year-old woman just officially set the Guinness World Record for oldest person ever to crowd surf. It was at a Brantley Gilbert show in Texas. Of course it was. That's a look at Nashville Now on 96.5 Live Free Country.
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16: Really nice the rest of the afternoon. Mostly sunny and 66. Partly cloudy tonight, 41. Tomorrow, mostly sunny and a high of 69.
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0: 96.5 Live Free Country with the brand new one from Blake Shelton, Let Him In Anyway. I'm Jess, and we have got a chance for you to go to the Burnout Zone Experience on June 5th. 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You can enter there. Coming up, we've got another 12 in a row with some Shaboozy and Jelly Roll set to kick it off.
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2: Still heavy on the Everett Turnpike heading northbound through Nashua and Merrimack. You get a little running room between Merrimack and Bedford, but once you start to approach Manchester, it slows down again right around that 101 split up to about exit 4. Keep in mind, there is a Fisher Cats game starting in about a half an hour or so, so you're going to have some extra traffic at the Granite Street exits. Further to the north, 93 is sluggish, making your way between Bow up into Concord. I'm Peggy James. That's your traffic update on 96.5 Live Free Country.
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He is bringing his tour to the Mohegan Sun Arena on June 21st. 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

0: 96.5 Live Free Country, that is brand new. Alex Miller, the song is called Just a Mom. I'm Jess, and the Red Sox finally heating up. Jaron Duran making history while they do it. Boston just swept the Royals with a 4-3 win last night, and Duran delivered the go-ahead homer again for the second straight game. He hit 400 in the series with two bombs, a triple, and a stolen base. Now, here's the crazy part. He just became the first Red Sox player since Carl Yastrzemski to reach 35 career triples and 100 stolen bases. Love it. Coming up, we've got another 12 in a row, and we've got some Riley Green on the way, too.
1: You found it. 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
5: Now, Live Free Weather.
6: Mostly sunny and around 64 for tonight. Partly cloudy, 41. Tomorrow, mostly sunny and 69.
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0: 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I look forward to your call today at 603-644-2522. That's 644-2522.
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96.5 Live Free Country. I'm Jess heading out. Christian's got you next. And don't forget tomorrow morning with Michael and Laura, another shot to win Luke Bryan tickets for next Friday night. Right now, Brett Young and Like I Loved You.

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That's Corey Ken Coetzee right there, Rocky Mountain Low, to kick off your Thursday night on 96.5 Loop Free Country. Chilly one out there today. Big difference from this week. Big cool down. It's Christian Lacoste hanging out with you until midnight. I know it's Justin Moore, but time's ticking on 96.5 Loop Free Country.

0: Lauren, Elena, Chase, Matthew, all my exes here on 96.5, Live Free Country, rolling through 12 in a row. It's Christian Lacoste hanging out with you. Right now, it's Sam Hunt, who earlier this week I said had one of the most influential albums in country music. Today, right now, it's Take Your Time.
1: I don't know if you were looking at me or not. You probably smile like that all the time. I don't mean to bother you, but I could.

Jason Scott and the High Heat, Too Good, Too Bad, here on 96.5 Live Free Country. It's Christian Lacoste hanging out with you. I am so glad I don't live or work near Salem, Mass anymore. I'll tell you why around 7:35. Right now, it's Luke Combs.

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3: Quick check in on your weather. A low in the 40s overnight tonight. Tomorrow, a high around 67 degrees to kick off your Memorial Day weekend.
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0: Swindell with one of my favorites to line dance to. She had me at Heads Carolina. It's Christian Lacoste hanging out with you. So, Matt Rife, the famous comedian, as you all know, he also is into a lot of haunted stuff. He just bought a whole collection that includes the Annabelle doll, which is notoriously haunted. Well, he went live on Facebook yesterday and announced that he and his friend Elton are going to be bringing the whole entire collection of like the Annabelle doll, all that stuff, to Salem, Massachusetts. I don't know about you, but I am now going to stay as far away from Salem, Massachusetts as I possibly can because I want nothing to do with that. Not only is because it's Matt Rife and the Annabelle doll, it's going to bring a ton of traffic. That's not what I'm mad about. Do you think I want to be cursed? Do you think I want to die? No, I'm all set. I love my life. It's Christian Lacoste. When we come back in less than 5 minutes here on 96.5 Live Free Country, I got more music from Jason Aldean.
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It's Christian Lacoste hanging out with you. Hey, don't forget to join me this Saturday at the Cavern Sports Bar and Grill in Pembroke. I'm going to be hanging out, watching the Red Sox game. They're playing Minnesota. I'm excited for this game. I got a ton of prizes to give away with deals so good on Sam Adams, I can't even talk about them on the radio right now. It's the Cavern Sports Bar and Grill this Saturday from 4 to 6 p.m. Right now, you're rolling through 12 in a row. 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